like to thank Elton and the boys for having me on tonight. We tried to think of a number to finish off with so that I could get out of here and be sick. And we thought we'd do a number of an old estranged fiancé of mine called Paul. This is one I never sang. It's an old Beatle number, and we just about know it.

Well, that's Elton John and John Lennon. I like to play that on John's birthday. I saw her standing there, and that is the result of whatever gets you through the night becoming a number one hit. That was the bet that Elton John made with John Lennon. If that song goes to number one, which John didn't think it could, then John had to perform with Elton live. Beatles doing The Ballad of John and Yoko. Tomorrow Never Knows from Revolver. Being for the benefit of Mr. Kite is where we started off tonight's birthday Beatles set for John Lennon. And right now it's time for us to move with Max Saturn.

0: to 90.5 The Night's Box of Blues, Sunday from 10 till midnight. 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

Well, you guys make me feel that way. Buffalo Traffic Jam, Luckiest Man Alive on 90.5 tonight. The late Glenn Hansard's winning streak before Buffalo Traffic Jam. And Max Saturn has a new one called Move, and you heard it right here on the night. It's time to burn the other end, says Billy Strings.

'Twas in another lifetime, one of toil and blood, when blackness was a virtue, the road was full of mud. I came in from the wilderness, a creature void of form. 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

That's Live It Down, new from Tyler Ballgame, only on 90.5 The Night. You got Pam McCoy doing Lose Myself. And Pam, also part of the house band for Sisters for a Cure. That's happening. It's the third annual, and it's going to be at the Stone Pony tomorrow. Save the date, October 10th. Hopefully you can get down there and have a good time tomorrow afternoon. So go and check that out. Only 19 hours to go. All right. We also heard Bob Dylan's Shelter from the Storm off my Desert Island disc of Blood on the Tracks, Billy String's new one, Burn the Other End. And now we're going to blame it on Kane.

getting biblical on you in that last lineup in a rocky sort of way. Death by Unga Bunga had Fight. Bruce Springsteen, Adam raised the Cain, and Elvis Costello blamed it on Cain to begin things in that last set. Well, Love Me Not, that's Grace Potter's new one, and that's next on the night. Stick around, we got blues after nine.

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2: Thank you for being with me on 90.5 The Night. Got another terrific hour of tunes lined up for you. I got some general public later on. We'll have Social D. And how about Craig Finn? You know him from Hold Steady Finn fame. Maggie Rose has a new cut, too, that we'll play later for you. But it is blues time here every Monday through Friday around 9:05. We do a set of blues for you. And tonight we are going to do some John Lennon blues for you. His music, anyway, starting with Reverend Freakchild's version of Your Blues.

That comes from their album Rubber Soul Live. That is Soul Live on Brookdale Public Radio. I Want You, She's So Heavy, even though she's late. Also, the Beatles doing Don't Let Me Down and Reverend Freakchild's Your Blues version to start things off in our 9 o'clock hour. Time for Jenny Barnes Band to do their tune, Johnny Cash.

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Yeah, that's got to hurt. St. Vincent, Birth in Reverse on 90.5. The Night General Public before that with Never You Done That, that's for sure. Marianne from Fontaines, D.C. And Jenny Barnes Band doing Johnny Cash. Jenny, another member of the house band for tomorrow's Rock Sisters for a Cure. It is Breast Cancer Awareness Month, and they will be doing a big show over at the Pony. All right, they're going to have gift auctions and 50-50s too, so get ready to get lucky tomorrow over there at the Pony. Right now, it's time for the new Dinosaur Jr. cut, Several Got Away.

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How about that new one from Greg Freeman? The new album's called All Set the Bone and Indu. That's I-N-D-U. Greg Freeman on your local station, Brookdale Public Radio, 90.5 The Night. You got also in that set Social D doing Let It Be Me, and Several Got Away came from Dinosaur Jr. Right now, you need personal trainer, and you're going to get it. Moping.

Brian Kay in the Parkway with Lily Hyatt helping out on Roses and Kerosene. Craig Finn's People of Substance and Personal Trainers Moping, also part of that last set. Maggie Rose, new tunes called Weekend Lover, and that's what we got for you next. And next hour, I have some Leon Bridges to start the hour. Val Emmick's coming up. We'll hear from Bleachers and the Boomtown Rats, too.

No place better to be. Duran Jones and The Indications with you on 90.5 tonight. Leon Bridges, Light the Way, is what started off our final hour together on this Friday evening. Got some great stuff coming your way as we head towards Sean Carroll and the Alt Rock Radio Showcase at 11. This hour, we got bleachers, we got some cake for you, and we'll start the next set with this one from Dawn Hopkins. She's also one of the members of the House Band that'll be part of Sisters for a Cure over at the Pony tomorrow. So do your part and show up and join in. Some great music and some gift auctions and 50-52. I am looking for myself. Dawn Hopkins, no truer words ever spoken.

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Here you have the Jack Moves, Miss You, on Brookdale Public Radio. Cakes, short skirt, long jacket, or I'll go with a short jacket, long skirt. No, I like the short skirt, long jacket more. Upright and Breathing from Val Emick. You had Linda Ronstadt, poor, pitiful me, covering that Warren Zevon tune, and I Am Looking for Myself, Dawn Hopkins, on The Night. Bleachers are up next with You and Forever.

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Well, I certainly have high hopes, and that's 3,000 from a role model. High hopes, 3,000. The Oshima Brothers in there with Dance With Me, You and Forever from Bleacher's new record started off that lineup, and the Boomtown Rats are going to sing up all night here on Brookdale Public Radio.

Dancing barefoot, singing in the mirror, and up all night. Who could that be? Patti Smith Group finishing off our last set. We also heard Nicola Atkins and the Boomtown Rats starting off that last lineup. Well, thank you for being with me this evening. We're going to leave you with Eddie 9 Volts and Blown Up, something I'm familiar with. But we are going to have Sean Carolyn come in after 11 o'clock with those great 2 hours of alternative tunes. So stick around for that. And don't forget to join me on Sunday night back here over the airwaves in 90.5 tonight. Finish off the weekend, 10 p.m. with the Box of Blues.

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Hillman Minx, the name of the track from the Two Steps at a Time album. 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I'm Sean Carolyn, and I'll be with you for the next 2 hours, playing whatever seems to be a good idea at the moment. 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Up next, a new one from Erasure. Wings of Love is the name of the track. It's the advance single from the upcoming new album Radio Radio. And there's 2 exclamation points after each radio. That is brand new music from Erasure here on the Alt Rock Radio Showcase.

0: Boy Harsher on the Alt Rock Radio Showcase. Faulty, the name of the track from the Get Mean release. That's new from Boy Harsher. We heard The Shaman before that and Move Any Mountain, sometimes called Progen on occasion. Entact, the name of the album that came from The Shaman. We heard OK Go and The Writings on the Wall from their Upside Out release. Peter Godwin gave us Images of Heaven, and that was a track of his, I want to say 1983, give or take. And Erasure started off the set with Wings of Love, and that came from the upcoming new album Radio Radio. We will hear more from that as it comes closer to its release in 2027. So new music there from Erasure on the Alt Rock Radio Showcase from Brookdale Public Radio.
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0: 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I'm Sean Carolyn, and we've got new music in our grinder up next, meaning it's the sort of thing we listen to a bit more often around Alt Rock Radio this week. It's the new one from Frankie Rose. Her new album is called Gila, and this track is Return to Dust. It's new from Frankie Rose in our grinder on the Alt Rock Radio Showcase.

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Sad Summer, the name of the track, and that's from their self-titled debut, new music from Sunday Club. The Smiths before that gave us This Charming Man. I think it was their second single, but it was, of course, on the self-titled album from the Smiths. We heard Underworld and Pearl's Girl from the second toughest in the Infants release from Underworld, and that is an absolute mid-90s classic.

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1: 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I'm Sean Carolyn, and we have a new one from Lime Garden up next. Their new album is called Maybe Not Tonight, and this track is called Downtown Lover. 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

Mink on the Alt-Rock Radio Showcase and Black Door from the self-titled release from Pink Mink. We heard Buzzcocks before that, Ever Fallen in Love. We took that off the Singles Going Steady compilation from Buzzcocks. We heard Lime Garden at the top of the set and Downtown Lover from the Maybe Not Tonight release from Lime Garden, all here on the Alt-Rock Radio Showcase. I'm Sean Carolyn, and up next we have a new one from Churches, spelled with a V, of course, instead of a U. Roses, the name of the track, new from Churches on the Alt-Rock Radio Showcase.

0: Courtney Barnett on the Alt Rock Radio Showcase and Dead Fox from the album entitled Sometimes I Sit and Think and Sometimes I Just Sit. That goes back a bit for Courtney Barnett. Going back a little further, we heard Art Brut from the early 2000s. Emily Kane, the name of the track, from the Bang Bang Rock and Roll album from Art Brut and Churches. Started off the set with Roses. That's the latest single from Churches. 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
0: 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I'm Sean Carolyn, and we've got music in our grinder up next, meaning it's the sort of thing we listen to a bit more often around Alt Rock Radio this week. It's the new one from Interpol. Their new album is called This Mirror Weighs a Ton, and this track is Wings on Fire. It's Interpol in our grinder on the Alt Rock Radio Showcase.

0: Kate Nash on the Alt Rock Radio Showcase. Spilt Milk, the name of the track, and that's a new single from Kate Nash for you. We heard The Smithereens and Behind the Wall of Sleep going back to their first full album, Especially for You. Pip Blom gave us I Know I'm Not Easy to Like. That's from the Welcome Break album from Pip Blom. We heard The Sisters of Mercy and more. Song written by Jim Steinman, who you probably know better for having written everything on the first Meatloaf album, and actually everything on subsequent Meatloaf albums too, including that track, which did appear on a Meatloaf record after The Sisters of Mercy did it. And we heard Interpol and Wings on Fire from the album This Mirror Weighs a Ton, brand new from Interpol in our grinder here on the Alt Rock Radio Showcase from Brookdale Public Radio.
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0: 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I'm Sean Carolyn, and we've got new music from Pond. Up next, we finally landed on the title track of their new album, Terrestrials. It's Pond on the Alt Rock Radio Showcase.

0: The Twilight Sad on the Alt Rock Radio Showcase. Attempt a crash landing / theme. From the It's the Long Goodbye album, that's the latest release from the Twilight Sad. We heard Talk Talk and the song Talk Talk from the release entitled Talk Talk. That was the first EP from them. The Party's Over was the name of the album you can find that on. We heard Jesus Jones and Right Here, Right Now from the Doubt release. This is not meant to intend that we're not going to hear more new Jesus Jones now that there's actually a new record out from them. And Pond started off the set with Terrestrials. That's new music from Pond, title track of their latest album. You heard it on the Alt Rock Radio Showcase from Brookdale Public Radio.
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0: 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I'm Sean Carolyn, and up next we have music in our grinder, meaning it's the sort of thing we listen to a bit more often around Alt Rock Radio this week. It's the latest from U2, Silencio, the name of the track, from the new album Carnival de Luz. It's new from U2 in our grinder on the Alt Rock Radio Showcase.

now. That's going back a little ways for The Witch. We heard Forward Russia before that in 17. I remember back when they were naming all their songs numbers for whatever reason, but they named their album something different. Give Me a Wall was the name of the album that came from Forward Russia. And U2 started off the set with Silencio, and that came from the Carnival de Luz. Translation means Carnival of Light. And that's the name of the new album from U2. And that's in our grinder here on the Alt Rock Radio Showcase. I'm Sean Carroll, and we got a new one from Blondshell up next. Stone Fruit, the name of the track from the Violins release. 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

0: Fever Ray on the Alt Rock Radio Showcase. Mustn't Hurry, the name of the track. That's the Tammy T remix of that track, and that's going back a little bit for Fever Ray. We heard Elvis Costello and Watching the Detectives, and Blonde Shell started off the set with Stone Fruit. That came from the Violins album, and that's new music from Blonde Shell. You heard it all on the Alt Rock Radio Showcase. And that wraps up this week's installment of the Alt Rock Radio Showcase. 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

Honeydew, No Light. That was Josh Ritter. We also had World Parties, Is It Like Today in There, and Cautious Clay with Ohio. It's Stephanie Wharton hanging out with you this morning, and to kick off our time together, here's the new one from Howdy. 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

new single from Placebo, that was Helen Keller. In that set, we also heard from Marillion, His Golden Messenger with In the Middle of It, and of course, we had to throw in a little classic from the Talking Heads. And up next, it's The Cure with Alone.

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from the new album, Time Will Tell, that was Devin Gilfillian with Black Dog Rabbit Hole, Wolf Alice with Smile, and we also had a John Lee Hooker cover in there by Dr. Feelgood. Coming up next, it's the granddaughters of Sam Cooke. We have a new one from the Womack sisters. This is Chauffeur, right here on 90.5 The Night.

wrapping up that set there, we had Elvis Costello's Watching the Detectives. And now, let's head over to the UK. It's Echo and the Bunnymen with Brussels is Haunted.

Highway Queen, that was Mount Joy at the end of that set. We also took it back to 1986 earlier with Crowded House, World Where You Live, Nathaniel Rateliff and the Night Sweats with Survivor, and we also had De La Soul's I Know. Coming up next, we have a new one. It's American Aquarium with History Repeats Itself right here on 90.5 The Night.

0: artists and fans are still paying tribute to John Prine, the songwriting mailman from Maywood, Illinois, even though he never had a hit single.
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self-titled album. That was Stone Temple Pilots with Cinnamon. Evergreen, the new one from Young the Giant. MT Jones with Why I Cry. And Everybody Out of the Water from The Wallflowers. Coming up in just a little bit, we have Spoon with Written in Reverse.

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Sacred Souls with their new single, Any Old Fool. Right before that, we took it back to 1978 with a classic from Blondie. And now, it's Cap in Hand, the new one from Eels.

Lucinda Williams closing out that set there with New York Comeback. Earlier, we heard from Edie Brickell and New Bohemians with What Am I? Coming up next, we have a new single from Hollis Brown. It's Garage Days right here on 90.5 The Night.

That's Nico Case on Brookdale Public Radio, 90.5 The Night. Great solo tune that she had, a great solo album, I should say, she put out about 20 years ago. We heard Hold On, Hold On from Fox Confessor Brings the Flood. Nico is, of course, the lead singer of New Pornographers. And we were sitting, waiting, wishing with Jack Johnson. Tom Brennan hanging with you here until we get to about 10 o'clock this morning with E-Town. I'm going to have a lot of fun in the meantime. Here's something brand new from Kings of Leon. It's My Whole World on Brookdale Public Radio.

0: Chuck Berry was born in October 1926 and didn't score his first hit record until he was 29. Ripe old age for a man who'd make his name celebrating teen dreams, high school heartbreak, and the joys of rock and roll. 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

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It's 90.5 The Night, 100,000 Kevin Morby in that set, as well as Forever King Clark, their local band out of Asbury Park. We heard So Afraid to Fall in Love. 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Your Party from Ween, and then Kings of Leon. Their new track is called Whole Wide World. Speaking of local musicians, here's McG. He's from Linwood, New Jersey. It's Rockman on Brookdale Public Radio.

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New music from Goose. 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Good times, end times. We heard 99 Shades of Crazy. Been there, done that, pal. JJ Gray and Mo Fro. We heard Games Without Frontiers. Name checking a whole lot of people. That was Peter Gabriel and then Mick G with Rockman. Don't forget, coming your way at 10 o'clock this morning, it's E-Town. I'm going to be hanging out with you in the meantime. Here's Bleachers and their new track called We Should Talk. And don't worry, your cell phone's not ringing. Or maybe it is, but it's not. It sounds like a cell phone ringing in the song. It gets me every time.

that's one of those instances. And it's, again, one of those things completely by accident. We when we do things on purpose here, when we're playing songs on purpose, we tell you. So winding down that set was a band called Geese. We heard Cowboy Nudes. We heard James with Laid and Bleachers. We Should Talk. And before Bleachers, we heard Goose. it just happened that way. I'm telling you, seriously. Buffalo Traffic Jam's on the way. We're also going to hear a classic from Green Day. And here is something brand new from another band out of Asbury Park, Surfing for Daisy. It's Methamphetamine.

band out of Bozeman, Montana. They call themselves Buffalo Traffic Jam. Pictures of You. That's the song that kind of made them blow up this past year, and that's awesome. And we're glad to see Buffalo Traffic Jam doing what they do. Hopefully, we've got more new music from them coming real soon. Jayhawks went from Tampa to Tulsa. Here's Stone Over Water. It's the latest single from Death Cab for Cutie on 90.5 The Night.

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That's Loner. The band is called Dehd, D-E-H-T. That's one of those songs that has that odd timing signature, but there's just something to it that makes you want to keep listening, right? Alabama Shakes with I Feel Hope Coming. We heard Long Distance Lover from Locust. Green Day in that set as well from American Idiot with Boulevard of Broken Dreams. And Death Cab for Cutie, Stone Over Water. That is their new tune here on 90.5. The night, here's Wandering Attention from a band called Mercy. If you want to look them up, drop the E.

0: Tune in to 90.5 The Night's Box of Blues, Sunday from 10 till midnight. It's where the rhythm and soul of the blues is still alive and well. 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

Lake Street Dive, getting a little bit of energy up early on this Saturday morning here on 90.5 The Night. Their new single is called You're Never Around. Pond Song from Wet Leg. We also heard Tribe in there too. Can I Kick It? As well as Mercy's Wandering Attention here on 90.5 The Night. We love playing new music for you here on Brookdale Public Radio. We've got new music coming your way from Beck, actually, who's released a single about a week or two ago, New Queens of the Stone Age on the way. And here's something brand new, another thing brand new from Panda Bear and Sonic Boom. It's A Question of When. That's the name of the song here on 90.5 The Night.

Southern sounds. Samantha Fish definitely sounds Southern here on 90.5 The Night. We went night swimming with REM and Panda Bear's new tune, A Question of When. Actually, Panda Bear and Sonic Boom with A Question of When here on 90.5 The Night. When I first heard this song, actually Jeff played it for me and he goes, what do you think of this song? I go, well, what's the name of the band? He goes, Slapdragon. I go, well, this song slaps. Here's Already One. New music from Slapdragon here on 90.5 The Night.

little TV on the radio for you on this Saturday morning. Will do here on 90.5 The Night. And 07's Waiting, or In the Waiting Line. That's a song that goes back about 25 years ago or so. And just so, so good. Before I was talking about new music from Beck. Well, here it is. It's called Runaway here on 90.5 The Night.

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That's a band fronted by a guy named Barry. That's Little Barry. It Isn't Soul here on 90.5 The Night. We also heard from Queens of the Stone Age with Nikki Lane with Easy Street. That song, when I first did play, I'm like, oh, it's going to sound like Queens of the Stone Age. It didn't. And that's 100% okay, for sure. Mark Cohen gave us his version of New Speedway Boogie. We also heard from the Black Crowes and Your Touch with Beck's new track. It's called Runaway from the Ride Lonesome record, which the song itself was dropped maybe about 2 or 3 weeks ago. And we're so glad to hear new music from Beck, and so glad to play it for you. Tedeschi Trucks Band up now. Here's Anyhow.

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New Dinosaur Jr. That album, by the way, is super, super good. It's called There Never is the name of the album. That was Everything at Once here on 90.5. The night Broken Bells gave us some shelter. We are from New Jersey's own Fountains of Wayne with Radiation Vibe and Tedeschi Trucks Band with Anyhow here on Brookdale Public Radio. Music coming your way from The Runaways. Oh, yes, indeed. But up now, it is something brand new from Biba Doobie with a whole lot of crunch. It's a cool tune called Sun Has Set on this Saturday morning.

Joe P. from Asbury Park here on 90.5. And he's one of those musicians that we're so glad he blew up and is touring nationally. So cool to see folks from the Jersey Shore do that for sure. We heard Cherry Bomb from The Runaways, that classic, and Biba Doobie's Sun Has Set here on Brookdale Public Radio. Coming your way on this Saturday morning, we've got new music from Leon Bridges. We're also going to hear from Valley Lodge, James Brown in a little while as well. So you want to make sure to stick around for that. Don't forget, E-Town comes your way at 10 o'clock. Here's Cage the Elephant with Beaches in Tennessee.

Oh, so good. And, you know, I'm a sucker for horns in a song, and I'm also a sucker for Leon Bridges. But even if you're not a sucker for either one of those things, you got to admit, that's a great tune. Light the Way here on 90.5 The Night, and we heard The Payback from none other than James Brown. Coming your way at 10 o'clock, it is going to be E-Town here on 90.5 The Night with Megasound's new tune up now. It's Supersize.

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Valley Lodge, Toulouse. It's Brookdale Public Radio. We're 90.5. And I also heard from the Stranglers as well with Golden Brown. Bahamas in that set as well. Bahamas is basically just one guy. It's Alfie Jorven with The Bridge. Echo and the Bunnymen with Bring On the Dancing Horses, as well as Megasound and their new tune, Supersize, here on 90.5 tonight. Speaking of new music, we're going to hear from Medium Build up now. Funny enough, Medium Build is another one of those bands. It's just that it's one person in the band. His name is Nick Carpenter, and ironically enough, the song he just put out is called Home Depot.

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Orville Peck on 90.5 tonight. Good to see Orville back from, he had some struggles over the past couple of years, and he's got a new album out called Mule. That's Too Little, Too Late here on 90.5 tonight. What I Lost from Cowboy Junkies. We also heard from the Traveling Wilburys, the supergroup of supergroups in my mind, Handle With Care. Flowers from Real Estate, as well as Medium Build, and that new tune from him called Home Depot here on Brookdale Public Radio. Speaking of flowers, that tune from Real Estate, here's Sunflower Bean and Moment in the Sun.

Little Stray Cats for you on this Saturday morning with Rumble in Brighton, and then a song before that, which I just adore so much. You know the songs just put a smile on your face when you hear them? Well, for me, that was Sunflower Beans' Moment in the Sun here on this Saturday morning, and the sun is just about coming up, which is all fun and good. Love that. Here's Social Distortion's new track tonight here on Brookdale Public Radio.

Don't forget, E-Town coming your way at 10 o'clock here on 90.5 tonight. That was Stephen Wilson Jr. and Miranda Lambert with Hardwired. And then from Moon Safari, the Air album back in 1998, they're a French band. We heard La Femme d'Argent, which means the Silver Woman. Here on Brookdale Public Radio. We're now going to go from France to right here on the Jersey Shore. Brand new music from Brian Fallon and the Painkillers. Here's Someone You Shouldn't Be on Brookdale Public Radio.

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Max Saturn, that song really moves you. That's the name of it here on 90.5 The Night. Brand new music from them. We also heard Sir Duke from Stevie Wonder and Songs in the Key of Life. Stevie's out on tour, or will be shortly going out on tour to celebrate the 50th anniversary of that album, which was about 2 weeks ago, was it? Sometimes it's hard to remember. Tanana from Portugal, The Man. We also heard Temptations in there too with Ain't Too Proud to Beg. And Brian Fallon and the Painkillers. They've got a new album out called Not Bad for New Jersey. And that song, Somewhere You Shouldn't Be, features the guitar work of Phil Collin. You may not remember who Phil Collin is. You've definitely seen him for sure. He was one of the guitarists of Def Leppard. And how him and Brian got together, who knows? But it sounds good. That's all I care about. Here's Brandon Flowers with Plans on Brookdale Public Radio.

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What a great tune. Tyler Ballgame and Live It Down here on 90.5 The Night. Just everything about that song. Chef's kiss. Mr. Tillman from Father John Misty. We also heard Spoons, The Book I Write, which was from a fantastic movie back in 2006 called Stranger Than Fiction. Had Will Ferrell in it. Queen Latifah, Dustin Hoffman. We don't talk about him very much anymore. Really, really great movie and very different from it's a comedy, but like a dark comedy. Not something you see very often from Will Ferrell. Rockland County from Brian Dunn and Brandon Flowers gave us Plans here on Brookdale Public Radio. Here's a song that was recorded live and you wouldn't know it. It just sounds so pristine, so good. It's Thomas County Law from Iron and Wine.

0: The Joshua Tree, what a fantastic album, man. That was In God's Country here on Brookdale Public Radio. Back when that album came out, I actually had an opportunity to go to Ireland, and I heard that album all the time when we were over there. It was the summer of 87 when we went over there. And it's actually funny. I probably have shared this before on the air. But the only thing we heard when we were in Ireland back in 1987 was the entirety, or it seemed like the entirety, of The Joshua Tree. And I Want to Dance with Somebody from Whitney Houston, because that was another big song back in 1987. Before In God's Country, we heard Iron and Wine's Thomas County Law. Here's something brand new from the Mountain Goats. It's such a fun song. Yeah, it is. The Mountain Goats are just a fantastically fun band. Here is Candlebox here on 90.5 The Night.
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label was there. There were two more like him at the next show, staring us down like hawks. And there was love in the air, and all the money was there, and we were going on tour. With candle

That's the new tune from Casey Musgraves' album, Middle of Nowhere, Mexico Honey, here on 90.5 The Night. And Creep from STP, Stone Temple Pilots, from their debut album back in 1992, Core, which is just jam-packed with so many great, great songs. Fontaines D.C. out of Ireland, they're up now. Here's their new track called Marianne on 90.5 The Night.

0: Across the Jersey Shore, from coastal towns to cool downtowns, there's a rhythm all our own. 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

Until It's Normal. That's the new track from Fake Names here on 90.5 The Night. I Hear You Knocking from Dave Edmonds. We also heard New Pornographers and Really, Really Light. It Beats For You, My Morning Jack, and Z is the name of the album back in 2005. Another one of those killer, killer albums back in the right there in that decade. So, so good. And something brand new from Fontaines, D.C. We heard Marianne here on Brookdale Public Radio. You may know Rostam. He was one of the members of Vampire Weekend. He's now since been on his own for quite some time. He's released a brand new tune. Here it is. It's Back of a Truck. Rostam, new music on 90.5 The Night.

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Dave Murphy. Dave is out of New Brunswick, along with somebody who is now actually along the Jersey Shore. He made New Jersey Shore his home. James Maddock here on 90.5 The Night with October Skies. James was one of the performers at Rich Robinson's retirement, which happened on Thursday night. Really great, great time. It was just so nice to see everybody come there, and James was one of the performers. And it was a terrific evening for sure. Better Man from Slow Pulp. That is their brand new tune. Feed the Tree from Belly. We also heard Lady Blackbird's Like a Woman, and Rostam with Back of a Truck here on Brookdale Public Radio. Don't forget, I like to keep reminding you here on Saturday morning that we've got E-Town coming our way at 10 o'clock. Here's Aldous Harding. It's Fever.

That's the song that introduced No Doubt to the entire world. Just a Girl here on 90.5 The Night, and we heard Fever from Aldous Harding. Music on the way from the Specials. We're also going to hear something brand new from St. Paul and the Broken Bones, as well as Yardak and Val Emmick. But up now, it's Zepp. We're going to California here on 90.5 The Night.

little two-tone ska for you on this Saturday morning. Nightclub from the Specials here on Brookdale Public Radio, and all the time from Pete Yorn. Pete is a New Jersey native, as a matter of fact. Here's St. Paul and the Broken Bones. They've got a brand new tune called Proxy. It's the title track to their new album here on 90.5 The Night.

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1: 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We are 90.5 The Night.

Yeah, Yard Act, their new tune. It's called New Beginnings here on Brookdale Public Radio. Don't forget E-Town come your way at 10 o'clock this morning. Can't wait for that. Little Miss Can't Be Wrong from the Spin Doctors. We also heard from Wonder Horse and Leader of the Pack. A tune that was written in a single day from Elvis Costello and the Attractions. Every Day I Write the Book, as well as St. Paul and the Broken Bones. That's the title track to their brand new album called Proxy. This is a song that just every time I hear it, it just gets better and better and better. It's from Val Emick. Val is a New Jersey native, actually grew up in Manalapan. Here's Upright and Breathing, brand new music from Val Emick on 90.5 The Night.

0: Chuck Berry was born in October 1926 and didn't score his first hit record until he was 29. A ripe old age for a man who'd make his name celebrating teen dreams, high school heartbreak, and the joys of rock and roll. 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

so good. That's the Womack Sisters and Chauffeur. That's just, it's got just so much in it. So good. Michael Kiwanuka's The Rest of Me. We also heard from Alice in Chains, too, taking us back to Facelift back in 1990 with Man in the Box. Play Innocent from Craig Weldren, as well as Val Emick and his new tune, Upright and Breathing. He has a new album out, by the way, called Everything is Fine the Way It Is. Here's Mama and Speedin' 72 on Brookdale Public Radio.

Liz Phair at Supernova, taking us back to the 90s here on 90.5 The Night, as well as Mama and Speedin' 72. All right, folks, I'm tapping out. E-Town's coming your way at 10 o'clock with Nick and Helen. I'm going to leave you out with Michigander, who is from Michigan. Yeah, that's what you call somebody from Michigan, a Michigander. Did not know that until we started playing Michigander, as a matter of fact. Here's Freaking Out, his new single on 90.5 The Night. Enjoy the rest of your Saturday, folks.

0: foothills of the Rocky Mountains, it's E-Town with this week's guests from Iowa, Pieta Brown, historian, author, and professor Susan Scholten, and from Iceland, Ásgeir. I'm Helen Forster. Right now, join me in welcoming, if you would, our host, Nick Forster.
1: Thank you, everybody. Thanks, Helen. Welcome. We are here at E-Town Hall. We are here coming to you from E-Town in Colorado, in the United States, in North America, on planet Earth. Once again, we've got an hour of songs and stories that, when we're all done, should help you all feel just a little bit better, feel a little more connected. We have an artist from the heartland of the Midwest. Pieta Brown is with us. She lives in Iowa. She's lived all over the place, but we're happy to have her back with us. She's got a brand new record. We have an historian with us, an author, college professor, Lincoln scholar. Susan Scholten is here, and we're going to talk about American history just a little bit, see what we can learn, because you know what happens if we don't. And up first, someone who is not from Colorado or the United States or North America. Our first guest grew up in a tiny town in Iceland. He started playing music really young, and about 15 years ago, he started releasing records that have become among the most successful albums in the history of his native country. He's kind of discovering the balance between playing big stages and medium-sized stages like ours. He's learning about the United States. It's big. He's a prolific songwriter and musician whose curiosity keeps leading him in new directions. We're very happy to have him with us. Please welcome to E-Town for his first visit, Ásgeir.

0: Hey, how are you?
1: Nice to see you all. This first song is from my first album. The song is called On That Day.

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We're going to play one song from the album I just released. The song is called Julia.

0: How's it good? Welcome to E-Town. Thank you for coming all the way from Iceland to be here on our stage. It's cool.
1: Thank you so much for having me.
0: Yeah, no, it's great. And I love hearing you sing. And, you know, there's some sadness in, I don't know whether it's fundamentally Norse, but there's some sadness in those in your songs.
1: Yeah, it's definitely has something to do with that.
0: The short winter days, or what's
1: so.
0: The deal? Yeah.
1: Yeah, just the darkness. The winter. It's kind of depressing. Yeah.
0: Well, I mentioned that you grew up in a really small little town.
1: Yeah.
0: 40 people, something like that. I mean, that sounds more like a commune than a town.
1: Yeah. No, that's true.
0: It's true, 40 people.
1: Yeah, I think so.
0: Most of your family.
1: Mostly people that go there when they're older, you know, just to spend their final days.
0: That's also kind of dark.
1: Yeah. But kind of beautiful, too.
0: Yeah, kind of beautiful. Yeah, okay. Yeah. No wonder you found a guitar as a young person. Just you had to find something that was optimistic.
1: Something.
0: Yeah. Was your family musical?
1: Definitely. Yeah, my mom, she plays the organ.
0: Yeah.
1: And my dad plays the accordion. Not too well, but he plays it.
0: Those are two instruments that don't always wind up being in tune with each other.
1: They never played together.
0: Oh, okay. No.
1: He was just in the garage.
0: Yeah. You know,
1: okay. On his own.
0: Yeah.
1: Yeah.
0: What kind of music did they listen to, your family? What were you listening to at home?
1: You know, my mom listened to classical music and played classical music. And I went to school when I was 7 playing classical guitar.
0: Oh, really? Okay.
1: Yeah. But I wasn't really into it that much. You know, I just wanted to play rock music or something. I wanted to write my own songs from a really early age.
0: Oh, cool.
1: Yeah.
0: Did you write songs when you were young?
1: Yeah. Probably started like when I could play some chords. 8 or 9.
0: Yeah. I want to ask you a little bit about when you did sort of open up into other styles of music. Did you find particular singers or songwriters that spoke to you and inspired you?
1: Yeah, definitely. Artists like Tallest Man on Earth and Bon Iver, Fleet Foxes.
0: Yeah.
1: I was all over the place as well. Some electronic music too. Metal, everything.
0: It's one of the beautiful things about music is you can learn from records and people who were older than you and steal their stuff. And I know you're touring the U.S. and it's, I know this isn't your first time in the United States, but coming from a smaller country or touring in Europe, sometimes it's overwhelming. Just the scale and the size of the U.S. seems a little bit of a shock. Yeah. Is that your experience?
1: Yeah, definitely. More so now, I think, because we have SUV and we're just driving around ourselves. I've been here before on like a Nightliner, like a tour bus, so we just drive.
0: Yeah, you don't know where you're going. Yeah.
1: No, I'm just sleeping.
0: Yeah.
1: So we really can feel it now, you know, when we're doing the long drives.
0: But
1: we're excited for it too. We're going to do a lot of like stopping on the way. And,
0: Is it strange because I know you in Iceland, you're very well known.
1: Yeah.
0: And you played, obviously, in Europe and Scandinavia, you play on some shows that are big stages and big festivals and things like that. So it's lovely, and I'm sure it's sometimes humbling to just come to small rooms and new towns and meet new people.
1: Definitely.
0: Yeah.
1: Yeah. This is a really great experience, just meeting you guys as well. And
0: Well, we loved your new record. We loved, and I know this is a progression for you because this is, as I say, you've been making records for 14 years or something like that. And you did drift into some more electronic music.
1: Yeah.
0: This seems a little more organic, a little more stripped down.
1: Yeah.
0: And am I right that this is the first record where you wrote the lyrics yourself and in English?
1: Yeah. It's the first time I did it totally on my own. I worked with so many people through the years. Like the first two songs, the lyrics are written by my father.
0: Yeah.
1: Who I worked with a lot through the years.
0: Those are sad songs.
1: Yeah, he's a sad guy.
0: You got to talk to your dad. Look out for him.
1: we're sad people.
0: And now let me just ask you, before we get back to music, we've got more songs to play, but tell me a little bit about when you go home, when you're not touring, when you're not playing music. What's a day in the life for you when you're back in Iceland?
1: Well...
0: Do Do you live still in that small town, or do you live now in Reykjavik?
1: No, I moved to Reykjavik when I was 16.
0: Yeah.
1: Yeah, I don't know. I just get into a routine. Usually when I get back home, I have a studio. I try to go running and to the studio and like take care of my cat.
0: Yeah.
1: That just sounds, simple
0: sounds
1: life.
0: Ambitious, yeah. Well, whatever you're doing, I like the pace of it, and I like certainly the results. Your record's great. Thanks again for coming.
1: Yeah,
0: let's hear some more music. Welcome back, if you would, from Iceland. Ásgeir.

0: That's Ausgeir on guitar and vocals, along with Nat Smith on the cello, Christian Thiel on the drums, Adam Bodine on the keys. They will be back to play some more music later on in the show.
1: Your visit to E-Town is made possible in part by the Scientific and Cultural Facilities District, or SCFD, one of the largest cultural funding mechanisms in the United States, supporting nearly 300 organizations in the greater Denver, Colorado area. 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
0: I'm Nick Forster. You are listening to E-Town. Ausgeir is going to be back later on to play some more music along with his buddy Nat Smith on the cello. And later on, wonderful singer-songwriter from Iowa, Pieta Brown, is here. She will be out before too long. One thing that all musicians do, as I was talking about before, is they listen to records, they learn from those who came before them, and steal stuff. It's the primary way for these traditions and skills to be passed down from generation to generation. It's history, and it's vibrant, and it's important. So our next guest has spent her career as an American historian teaching at the University of Denver. She's written a number of books, many articles about the United States, about the history of the U.S., cultural history, the Civil War, the history of maps, and much more. She was awarded the Public Scholar Fellowship from the National Endowment for the Humanities in 2016. She went to school at Berkeley. She got her master's and her doctorate at the University of Pennsylvania. Pretty sure she knows more than we do. Please welcome to E-Town, Susan Shulton. Welcome, Susan. Thanks so much for joining us here at E-Town.
3: Thanks for having me.
0: So you've been on this path for a while, being an historian. This is something you were focused on early on. You got your bachelor's in history, and you kept going.
3: I did. This month actually marks my 30th year at the University of Denver.
0: Yeah.
3: But I was actually not interested in history at all in high school. I didn't have a terrific high school education, but in college at Berkeley, I stumbled into a course on 1919 that was entirely taught through primary sources, which just means the raw stuff of history. So yeah. Diaries, letters, political cartoons, songs, yeah. State papers, and I was completely hooked. I didn't realize that was the way history worked,
0: yeah.
3: And I was completely drawn in.
0: Did that affect your social life in any way?
3: I did spend a lot of time in the library, yeah. That's true. Yeah.
0: Well, now I just want to ask you, fast forward to being a teacher, a college professor, and you face a new, fresh crop of students every year, mm-hmm. and you have to assess their fundamental knowledge of United States history when they first walk into your class. How are the kids doing these days?
3: It's complicated. For me, the most alarming thing that I'm guessing many in this room will also notice is the way in which both the digital age and especially AI has eroded cognitive abilities and attention spans. So that's where I feel most strongly that our students really need us, right, to help flex those muscles,
0: yeah.
3: to build that attention span back up, to give them spaces that are free from technology, even if just for a couple hours a week, where they have to
0: yeah.
3: work with one another and work with hard questions.
0: Yeah. We're celebrating the 250th anniversary of the Declaration of Independence,
3: mm-hmm.
0: July 4th, 1776. I think it's important to remember the context, which was those men who drafted and then signed the Declaration of Independence. They put their lives on the line. They risked everything for this concept of a new way of forming a government that was democratic by nature and was inclusive. The Declaration of Independence in and of itself is such a powerful document, but I don't know if it's always been celebrated as that. It seems like it kind of rose to prominence at different points in our history.
3: Mm-hmm. It's certainly the case that the Declaration of Independence was a profound moment, even in the decades after the Revolution. July 4th and Washington's birthday were the most revered holidays, secular holidays, in the early Republic. But to your point, I think most Americans thought about the Declaration as sort of a rallying cry, an inspiring document, but the heart of the matter was really the Constitution. You know, that was what actually mattered. And your point about putting their lives on the line, I think sometimes we forget that the outcome was completely unknown.
0: That's right.
3: The contingency. And these were profoundly flawed men, as we all know, but also people who really did try to think about ways in which governance and self-governance could be fundamentally altered.
0: But it was Lincoln, really, who kind of resurrected the Declaration of Independence in a way, right? He was sort of the one who brought it back into focus, not as a framework or a guardrail, but as the sort of moral heart of what those guys were trying to create.
3: It is so thrilling to have students see someone like him who was raised to believe that slavery was wrong. He understood that morally, but came to a profound crisis in the 1850s when the West was opened with the possibility of slavery and its settlement. He goes through a profound crisis thinking that the Constitution doesn't actually give him the tools to fight that.
0: Yeah.
3: And that's a real moment of reckoning for him. And after deep reflection, he comes to begin to believe and see, and this is one of the things that makes him so profound, that the Constitution may be the framework, but to your point, it's only designed for the principles of the Declaration of Independence.
0: Yeah.
3: That's the moral heart. But he believes that the Constitution doesn't have a real moral center. It's about the separation of powers, right?
0: Yeah.
3: It doesn't have words like equality or rights in it. It's the Declaration that gives it meaning.
0: Yeah. So I think I have to ask you that the sort of joke is those who don't pay attention to history are bound to repeat it. What's the lesson here for us?
3: For me, the power of the 1850s is to understand the polarization that begins to happen, the disintegration of parties, which had kept the country together across regions and were beginning to fray along sectional lines. And when those two things come together, you have fragmentation. But that doesn't necessarily tell the end of the story.
0: Yeah.
3: Right? It raises the questions that we have to reckon with. And that part of what's been so thrilling but also unsettling in the last few years is the way in which history comes roaring back into our consciousness, and that we are really far more bound by it, you can't escape it, as Faulkner said, than we had thought maybe for a long time.
0: Well, I'm a big fan of education, as speaking as a high school graduate. And I applaud your efforts. I don't know, Susan, is there a way to get a deeper look at the works you've already completed, the books you've written, the papers you've published?
3: The book that has been the most well-received and in demand is called A History of America in 100 Maps. And you can find out more at mappingthenation.com.
0: Yeah, mappingthenation.com. And again, I think the context, the understanding, how this particular continent was settled, the good, the bad, the ugly, having that deeper understanding really helps a lot. And so I appreciate the efforts you're doing with your students and through your publications. And I also appreciate you stopping by and joining the slightly incongruous ingredients that you've become a part of here on this Eatown show.
3: Thank you. This is a delight.
0: Yeah.
3: Thanks so much.
0: It's Susan Shulton. She is the Distinguished Professor of History at the University of Denver. Thanks so much for being here. I'm Nick Forster. You're listening to E-Town. Ausgier is going to be back to play some more music a little later on, along with Nat Smith and the E-Tones. But let me tell you what's coming up next. Pieta Brown has been making beautiful records for a long time, more than 20 years. She's collaborated with a wide range of legendary artists. She's toured with people like John Prine and Mark Knopfler and Mavis Staples. And she's a photographer and a poet and an actor and a composer and a record producer and a restless creative spirit who's gotten a lot of really good attention, great reviews from all the best places. She's also a good friend who's been coming to E-Town for more than 20 years. First time on a show with The Fray back in 2005. She got a brand new record that she recorded, some of it up in northern Minnesota, and it's filled with some dreamy yet sophisticated new songs. And we're going to bring those out for you in a brand new way here today. So please help me welcome back to E-Town, Pieta Brown.

0: Pieta Brown, welcome back to E-Town.
1: Thank you so much.
0: Glad you feel at home here.
1: I do.
0: It's a lonesome journey in a way to write songs and give them birth and record them and then go through the process of putting out a record and then launching it into the world and then going out and just seeing how it all works. It's
1: why did that start happening?
0: Because you have no choice. I mean, you know, your dad is a well-known singer-songwriter.
1: He is.
0: He set the wheels in motion.
1: Crazy wheels in motion, yeah.
0: Yeah. This new record, which is fresh, it started out in a friend's basement, is that right?
1: Yeah, I went up to do a rehearsal with my friend Mike Lewis and Sean Carey and Jeremy Ilvesacker, these beautiful musicians in Minnesota. Many of you might know of the band Bon Iver, and some of those guys are in that band. And we had such a great time. And so about a year later, when I was trying to figure out where to record, I was like, I want to get that feeling when I'm recording. So I called Mike up and we brought in an engineer and we recorded most of the album in Mike's basement. And then we got to go finish it at kind of like the opposite end of the spectrum, which is April Bass. And it's kind of outside of Eau Claire, which is Justin Vernon's studio, beautiful studio where I have made other recordings. But, you know, it's kind of like a Midwest tundra kind of conjuring thing.
0: Yeah. I mentioned earlier that you're got a lot of different creative paths. So you've had exhibitions of your photography. Is that something you do still?
1: And yeah, so the photographs have kind of found their way into different spaces and places. I've been doing a lot of soundtracks for kind of experimental filmmakers in the last couple of years, which has been really fun. And it's really fun for me as a songwriter, somebody who's done a lot of singing and has way too many words getting in my way. but it's been really fun to explore the music without any words. Because for me, in some ways, that's like one of the highest art forms there is music with no words. So that's been a really awesome thing.
0: You also got to produce a record for your stepmother, Iris DeMent, which must have been also
1: co-produced. Let me say co-produced.
0: Okay.
1: To make a very long story short, she invited me in to kind of help this record that she'd started kind of helped bring it into becoming an actual record. And it was fun to see another songwriter recording records. And I was like, oh, okay, like she's doing that thing I do.
0: Yeah, right.
1: So that was it was reassuring in some way.
0: Kind of like a creative form of parenting in a way. You kind of like coax and encourage and, you know, find the balance between making decisions and letting them discover their own decisions. And it's cool.
1: Yeah, I grew up around a lot of great musicians, and a lot of the people I saw making records were recording live all in one room or live isolated, but still all playing the songs at the same time and maybe a few overdubs later. And then that's really shifted, obviously. And I've kind of clung to that, like, let's record it live, which I recorded a lot of this recent kind of new record that same way. But, you know, Iris was doing that too. So it was just really fun to see these beautiful musicians at work.
0: Well, I think it's cool, and I love, I mean, again, Iris and Greg are legendary songwriters and singers, and that's your family. You're in the midst of that. But I do know, and I just have to say this, I think everybody knows this, but it's not easy to be a singer-songwriter, touring musician, making records, traveling, and trying to make a living doing it. And I think it's getting harder as things like gas and hotels and meals are all getting more expensive. I want to mention that you've donated some CDs to E-Town, which will be available. And if anybody buys them, we'll keep the money, which makes it even harder for you.
1: See how I do it?
0: Yeah, right. I don't know why you're doing that, but we'll figure it out. But mostly, I just want to acknowledge the effort, the energy, and the confidence and the courage that it takes to make music in this modern age and get out there and do it. So
1: yeah, it's a wild place, but that's kind of why we started doing it in the first place, isn't it? I mean, music is the currency, you know?
0: Yeah, well, thank you for spending it wisely. we're going to get back to some more music. Welcome back, if you would, Pieta Brown.
1: Thank you so much, everybody.

0: thanks to the E-Tones.
1: That's Kiata Brown. Her latest record is called Dreamin' Of, along with the E-Tones, Adam Bodine, Christian Teal, Eric Turin, Helen Forster, singing harmony. It's Kiata Brown. Thanks for coming back.
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0: 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Lots of stuff is out there as well. Okay. I love learning about different people's journeys, and I didn't mean to be harping on the dark nights of the frozen north, but I think it's in there somewhere. It's always interesting hearing about people's journeys and hearing about Susan and her fascination with history and what it can teach us now. I loved hearing from Pieta about her creative path. And of course, I don't get to meet that many people from Iceland in the first place, so it's all a good day for me. Lots of good songs. We have more music right now. Would you please help me welcome back, along with his pal Nat Smith, Ausgeir.
1: It's been so much fun playing for you guys. Thank you so much. Gonna do one more. This one is from my debut album. The song is called King and Cross.

from Iceland. That's Ásgeir. His latest record is called Julia, along with Nat Smith on the cello, Meatones, Christian Thiel, Adam Bodine, Helen Forster, Eric Tareem. We've got time for one more song. I'm going to get everybody out here and do one last number. We thought about what song.

would bring these two singer-songwriters together, and what traditions they might find in common. And it turns out that it's our old friend John Prine. So Ausgator suggested this song. I want to thank everybody for being on the show this week. Once again, thanks to the E-Tones and to Helen. Thanks to history professor, author Susan Shulton, giving us some perspective on the United States of America.

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Battle River Brewing in Main Street, Tom's River on Friday, October 30th. That is Dez and the Swagmatics with Love Game. We had Ben Harper in there, both sides of the gun. I'm Stephanie Koski, and you are tuned in to 90.5 The Night, Brookdale Public Radio. And if you want to get outside this weekend, today is the day to do it. Homedale's Harvest Fest is happening at Bayonet Farm. Free admission, which includes inflatable rides for the kids, a petting zoo, strolling characters, wagon rides, live music, a beer and wine tent for purchase, of course, a bubble show, New Jersey fife and drum performance, a pie eating contest, and they will be showing It's a Great Pumpkin, Charlie Brown at dusk, followed by fireworks. That's right, Homedale Harvest Fest, all going down at Bayonet Farm in Homedale today. Right now, I've got new music for you from Fatales. This one's called Voices on Brookdale Public Radio.

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the night. Brookdale Public Radio with Brandi Carlile and the single Life on the Run. Before the break, we had Eagles and Witchy Woman. Growing up, my brother was a really big Eagles fan, and Witchy Woman was my favorite. We had Beck in there from the Guero album with Girl. I'm Stephanie. You are listening to Brookdale Public Radio. And tonight, the WAGS Halloween Spectacular goes down at Middletown Arts Center. That's Church Street in Middletown, with music, dancing, comedy, a costume contest, all for $15. Right now, Buffalo Traffic Jam, Luckiest Man Alive on 90.5 The Night. We are

He recently wrapped filming for an upcoming independent film titled Blue Moon Motel, where he takes on a gritty role playing a weathered lounge singer with a dark past. That is Iggy Pop with Gardenia. We also had These Sacred Souls in there with Any Old Fool. Fleetwood Mac brought us World Tourney, and Buffalo Traffic Jam kicked it off at the top of this past set with Luckiest Man Alive. It's 90.5 The Night, Brookdale Public Radio. I'm Stephanie. I've got, Toad the Wet Sprocket, by the way. They're playing the Count Basie Theater Friday, October 30th. So that could be fun. Right now, Oasis for you. Don't Look Back in Anger on 90.5 The Night. We are Brookdale Public Radio.

90.5, the night Brookdale Public Radio. That is Future Islands and the Tower. I'm Stephanie Koski, hanging with you on this Saturday afternoon. On the way this hour, I've got Alabama Shakes for you. Also going to hear from Eddie Ninevolt, and I've got Biba Doobie on the way. Take a look at the forecast. If you're planning on going out and about this weekend and you have to be outside, do it today, because we've got mix of sun and clouds today with a high 67. Clouds rolling in later on the afternoon into the evening hours with a low 56. For tomorrow, we've got cloudy skies and rain likely mainly after 11 o'clock, a high 65. And then looking out to Columbus Day, we've got chance of rain, cloudy skies with a high 71. Right now, Sylvan Esso for you. 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

That is the incredible Bongo Band with Apache. We had Alabama Shakes in there. I feel hope coming. It is 90.5 The Night, Brookdale Public Radio. And I did mention today is the nicer day of the two weekend days. So if you're looking to get out and about today or this weekend, today is the day to do it. 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I've got Grace Potter for you. 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When I'm

0: Philadelphia's Snack Time is back with Can't Imagine Why You'd Stay. 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

90.5 The Night, Brookdale Public Radio with Biba Doobie, Sun Has Set. We had Indigo D'Souza in there with Heartthrob. Neil Young brought a Southern Man. And new music at the top of this past set from The Cases, Don't Lose Your Nerve. I'm Stephanie Koski hanging with you, and happening on Saturday, October 17th at Bellworks in Homedale, it's the New Jersey Seafood and Music Festival with succulent seafood like lobster rolls, crab cakes, shrimp prepared in all kinds of ways, plus live music, a sangria garden, a margarita and sangria garden, not just one type of garden, but a dual type of garden, dual purpose, if you will. They'll also have pony rides, a petting zoo. Did I mention mini golf? Yeah, that's all happening. Bellworks Homedale, Saturday, October 17th. Right now, the Rolling Stones for you. Happy on 90.5 The Night.

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We are member-supported Brookdale Public Radio with the White Stripes and a Hotel Yorba. I'm Stephanie Koski, hanging out with you on this Saturday afternoon. I've got Grace Cummings this hour, also going to hear from Leon Bridges. And I've got new music from Wishy on the way. Taking a look at the forecast, well, yeah, today's kind of the better day of the weekend. We got a mix of sun and clouds today with a high of 67. We got cloudy skies coming in tonight with the low of 56. Rain likely tomorrow, mainly after 11 o'clock with cloudy skies, a high of 64. And looking at the Columbus Day, your Indigenous Peoples Day, we've got chance of rain, cloudy skies with a high 71. Right now, Nicole Atkins for you. 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

0: It's Rob Reinhart, your host for Acoustic Cafe. On the next program, we're going to have new music from Beck and Biba Doobie, Rhiannon Giddens, and a debut from June McDoom. We also have some fun covers just released, and our in-studio guest for the week will be Margaret Glaspie. 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

90.5 The Night with Grace Cummings. I'm not crazy. Counting Crows before that brought us a long December. I'm Stephanie, and you know, if you need more cowbell, Blue Oyster Cult coming to play at the Count Basie Theater Red Bank on Wednesday, November 25th. Right now, Leon Bridges, and I like this track. It's Light the Way on 90.5 The Night.

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First Unitarian Church, Philadelphia on October 15th. That is new on the night from Wishy. Sensational. Dweezil Zappa, like father, like son at the Count Basie in Redbeck on Wednesday, November 11th. Right now, Medium Build and Home Depot on 90.5 The Night.

by the night. Brookdale Public Radio, that is Role Model and High Hopes 3000. R.E.M. had Shiny Happy People, a little help from Kate Pearson of the B-52s on that track. David Bowie with my favorite, well, one of my favorite. I mean, I like a lot of David Bowie, so, you know, it's kind of hard to pick one. But Sound and Vision is definitely one of my top five. If there was like a 24-hour version of Sound and Vision, I would listen to it. Like, for real. I would. It's just kind of like a happy groove kind of vibe feel. And, you know, sometimes you need that. Medium Build at the top of this past set. Home Depot. It's 90.5 the night. Brookdale Public Radio. Let's see. What else can I talk about? Oh, yeah. Lucy Kaplansky and Patty Larkin playing the Vogel Red Bank on Thursday, October 15th. Right now, Metric for you. It's Just the Once on 90.5 the night.

there for you on a Saturday afternoon. That is a love song off the 1989 Disintegration album. I'm Stephanie Koski, and on the way this hour, I've got Tyler Ballgame. Also going to hear new music from Dragonflies, and I've got Kings of Leon on the way. Taking a look at the forecast. Well, we do have some sun out there, but we got some clouds rolling in later on this afternoon and into the evening hours. A high of 67 today. Mostly cloudy tonight with a low of 56. For tomorrow, we've got rain likely. Cloudy skies, a high of 65. And looking out to Monday, chance of rain, otherwise cloudy skies, and a high 71. Right now, Max Saturn for you. 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

0: Chuck Berry was born in October 1926 and didn't score his first hit record until he was 29. Ripe old age for a man who'd make his name celebrating teen dreams, high school heartbreak, and the joys of rock and roll. 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

Live It Down. Johnny Cash before that with I Walk the Line. You know, my dad liked Johnny Cash, so I like Johnny Cash. It's kind of how it works sometimes. Let's see, what do we got? Oh, yeah, Five for Fighting String Quartet playing the Vogel Tuesday, October 13th. And you know what else is happening on Tuesday the 13th? You probably have no idea, but I'm going to share it with you anyway. I am finally getting my braces off. Woo! I'm very happy about that, if you didn't notice. So I'm psyched about that. And you might be hearing more about that the next couple of weeks. So I'm very excited to eat things I haven't been able to eat in a while. You know, even things just like carrot sticks. Yeah, biting into a hamburger would be really great. So I'm looking forward to it. I've got Dragonflies for you right now. This is New on the Night with Donnie Harrison. It's Setting Sun on 90.5 The Night. We are Brookdale Public Radio.

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by the night. Brookdale Public Radio with Kings of Leon. That's my whole world. Looking for something spooky to do on Halloween? How about this? The Blair Witch Project. Remember that film? I mean, after I watched it for the first time, I think I've only really seen it once. I slept that night with every single light on in my house, and I couldn't even sleep in my bed. I had to sleep on the couch because I was so freaked out by that movie. But happening on Halloween, the Blair Witch Project film screening and Q&A session happens at the Count Basie Theater in Red Bank. You can watch the film, and then you get a Q&A session with all three actors. So that's happening October 31st in Red Bank. Remember, for details and all kinds of cool events and activities, check us out online at 90.5thenight.org. I've got Howdy for you now. You will go far on Brookdale Public Radio.

seriously. No, seriously, I will be back tomorrow. Till then, I'm leaving off with this one from the Isley Brothers. It's Your Thing on 90.5 The Night, Brookdale Public Radio. Have a good one.

90.5 The Nine, member supported, Brookdale Public Radio. That is Coda Lines Ready. That's going out to our very own Rich Robinson. Thank you so much for the inspiration, the music, and just the love of community and connection. I am so looking forward to your evolution, Rich Robinson. And for those of you who are at Rich's retirement party Thursday, I just want to tell you, I am so sorry. I am terribly shy at these events. So I just never try to approach people because I don't want to interrupt anyone. So you can always feel free to come up to me because I love talking to everybody. I just get a little shy. So a big thank you to all of you guys. It was so much fun and such a great room and energy of people showing Rich Robinson so much love. So thank you. Right now, I've got Irish Rock Titans, Fontaines, D.C. with Marianne.

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90.5 The Night, Brookdale Public Radio, from their latest album, Apples for Isaac. Why, that's Echo and the Bunnymen's Brussels is Haunted. Before that, The Police with one of my favorite tunes, The Bed's Too Big Without You. Aw. David Bowie's Modern Love, and at the top of that set, Irish Rock Titans. That is how I refer to them. It's Fontaine's DC, starting everything off with Marianne. Right now, let's get back into the music, get ready for some Death Cab for Cutie. But first, it's Bodega, all inside Aquarium.

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90.5 The Night, Brookdale Public Radio. That is personal trainer moping. I mean, that's a sport, right? Moping? Probably. Somewhere. I'm sure it burns calories somewhere. We also heard from Green Day, Welcome to Paradise, little Death Cab for Cutie, Calf, and started off with the title track to the latest Bodega album, All Inside Aquarium. Right now, we're getting right back into it. We go from All Inside Aquarium to, get this, American Aquarium. Huh? See what it did there? Nice segue, right?

Brookdale Public Radio, 90.5 The Night, No Rain, No Flowers, The Black Keys. Happy Saturday, everybody. It's just after the 4 o'clock hour. I'm Jamie. I'm going to hang out with you, play some music with you, hang out. Coming up this hour, how about a little Led Zepp, some Gin Blossoms. We're going to do some Corey Blair to Listen Locally out of Asbury. But right now, it's Cap in Hand with Eels.

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My Little Red Book from Love on 90.5 The Night. Listening locally before that with Asbury Park's very own Forever King Clark, So Afraid to Fall in Love. Well, here's what I always say. Don't fall in love, rise in love. Huh? Yeah. Red Hot Chili Peppers, Give It Away. Oh, well, maybe not. At the top of that set, Cap in Hand from the latest Eels album, Cookie Happened. Hello. Right now, I have one of my all-time favorites. It is a local musician from Manalapan. He's also done so much, but my favorite thing about him is his appearance in 30 Rock. Ladies and gentlemen, it's Val Emmick, Upright and Breathing.

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Listening locally on 90.5 The Night with Asbury Park's very own Corey Blair, Tide in the Moon. Such a great October tune, yes? That is off her Midheaven EP. And big thank you to Corey for playing our songwriter series on the beach with Nicole Atkins. I mean, what a great bill. Arctic Monkeys in there. We also heard St. Vincent, Pay Your Way in Pain. I mean, I'm pretty sure I'm now due. And Val Evick starting everything off with Upright and Breathing. You are listening to member-supported Brookdale Public Radio. This next one, I know you guys are all loving it. It is amazing. The album is named after the band. Now, they are music royalty. They are the granddaughters of Sam Cooke and the nieces of Bobby Womack. It is time for the Womack Sisters Chauffeur.

90.5, The Night. That is the song Kid from the album Zerp from Dive. That's a great song. Of Monsters and Men in there with Little Talks. We heard Gin Blossoms, Found Out About You. And at the top of that set, the Womack Sisters. Chauffeur. Womack Sisters. Emma, is it me? No. They are absolutely amazing. Speaking of amazing, Matt O'Ree and Aaron O'Ree played at the party Thursday night and did Led Zeppelin. I gotta tell ya, I mean, absolutely flawless. Loved it for those guys, but they always hit it out of the park. So right now, I'm gonna play a little Led Zeppelin for us all. Why, it's Black Dog.

94.5 The Night, Brookdale Public Radio. That is Grace Potter's Good Time. If that's not rock and roll, roll the windows down and crank it up song, I don't know what to tell you. Happy Saturday, everybody. It's just after the 5 o'clock hour. Get ready for Slap Dragons, a little Pearl Jam, and right now, it's Lost Leaders featuring the amazing Samantha Fish. Maybe it's just me.

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You do on Brookdale Public Radio. That is off the Batman Forever soundtrack. Hold me, thrill me, kiss me. Yeah, such a great song. Bleachers in there listening locally with We Should Talk, a little Julian Cope. World, shut your mouth. I think we all need to take a recess or, you know, a break, right? Let's all be nice to each other, shall we? At the top of that set was the amazing Samantha Fish on Lost Leaders, Maybe It's Just Me. That, of course, the Butch Walker tune. Right now, it is time for Lucy Dacus, Planting Tomatoes.

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Such a great band. Such a great song. Speaking of great songs and great bands, Foo Fighters before that with Times Like These. A Little Phoenix, 1901. And at the top of that set, We Planted Tomatoes with Lucy Dacus. I'm Jamie DeNiro. Happy Saturday, you guys. Hope you guys are enjoying your weekend thus far. Get ready for some Massive Attack. Gonna throw on some Pearl Jam, but right now, I have Noah Lennox of Animal Collective and Peter Kember of Spaceman 3. And they are collectively known as Panda Bear and Sonic Boom.

94.5 The Night, Brookdale Public Radio, Slab Dragon, Already Won. Love that one. Pearl Jam in there with Just Breathe, a little Reckless Eric. But at the top of that set, A Question of When, which is the title track to Panda Bear and Sonic Boom's latest album. You are listening to member-supported Brookdale Public Radio. Let's take it back to 1998, featuring Elizabeth Frazier of Cockatoo Twins. It's Massive Attack with Teardrop. Enjoy.

Band of Horses on 90.5 The Night. I'm Jamie DeNiro. Hi, how are you? Happy Saturday night. It's just after the 6 o'clock hour. I'm hanging out with you till 7 o'clock, and then, you guys, the one, the only, Tara Feely is going to take over Saturday night. And let me tell you, if I may, so great hanging out with everybody here at the station, because we don't always get to see each other. And I got to tell you, Tara Feely is a good time. And I mean that platonically and comically. So much fun. She literally had me cracking up all Thursday night. Do stay tuned for Tara at 7 o'clock. Coming up this hour, though, I'm going to throw on our Song of the Week by Snack Time, a little Stevie Wonder. And right now, if I may, this next one goes out to a Brookdale Public Radio member and special guest DJ, Way Back Bob. Now, Bob, I couldn't get my hands on the exact track you wanted, but I figured the next best thing was a song that describes you perfectly. You do so much for this community. You've always got the absolute best outlook on life, and honestly, we love you. So I'm going to play the heavy What Makes a Good Man for you.

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Booked Out Public Radio, 90.5 The Night, The Sacred Souls, Any Old Fool. Gosh, I love that song. I literally sing that song around the house all the time now. My roommates are like, what are you doing? It's a great song. What are you going to do, right? I don't trust anybody that can't move to a good beat, but I'm just saying. Stevie Wonder speaking a good beat. Before that, with Boogie On, Reggae Woman, a little shadow boxing from Fiona Apple. And at the top of that set, The Heavies, What Makes a Good Man, going out to Way Back Bob. All right, let's get back into the music. Right now, it's time for Noah Kahan with Doors.

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90.5 The Night, that is Move, the title track from the latest EP from Max Adern. Tom Petty, Running Down a Dream before that. We heard a little Belle and Sebastian and started off with Noah Kahan's Doors. That's off the latest album, The Great Divide. Right now, let's dive right back in. Get ready. It's time for Dinosaur Jr.'s Everything at Once.

Requested by Mikey and Seabright, that is Morphine's Cure for Pain. Thank you, Mikey, for the amazing music talk and being able to share music that we love. 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So awesome. Snack Time in there with Can't Imagine Why. And by the way, that's our song of the week. 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REM's Pop Song 89 and Dinosaur Jr. started that set off, Everything at Once. 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Thank you so much for letting me hang out with you. As always, it is my pleasure. Stay connected to the people and music that matter most, and stay tuned for Tara Feely. She's up next. I'm leaving you now with The Alarm. Have a great Saturday night, folks.

the city, two hearts beat. Soul engines running through a night so tender.

I love me some Counting Crows. That's from the Butter Miracle, the Complete Sweets album from last year. With love from A to Z. That is Counting Crows on 90.5 The Night. Classic Bruce Springsteen from 1975's Born to Run album. That's Jungle Land. We also heard some other great songs in that long set. Lucas Nelson and Promise of the Real. We heard The Alarm starting things off. And who am I to interrupt a long music set? Tara Feely, I'm not interrupting anything. I'm going to shut up and give you a few more songs in this long set. It's Valerie June. It keeps it going. 90.5 The Night.

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Newer music from Slow Fiction. 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That's Satellite on 90.5 The Night. From My Morning Jacket, it's Jim James gone solo from the Wowed Out album that's come again. Spoon from 2005 with Sister Jack, and Valerie June before that with Smokestack on 90.5 The Night. And there were a whole lot of other great songs in a super long music set. Listen, if it were up to me, I would give you super long music sets all the time. But then we wouldn't be able to stop and say hello and give you some great information and do all the fun stuff. And we do love to do that. So this is me saying hello. Tara Feely, thanks for hanging out with me on this Saturday evening. It's not really Saturday night yet. What a beautiful, beautiful day. If you guys had a chance to be outside today, I was at Happy Day Farms with my 8-year-old niece, Delilah, and my sister-in-law and my sister. We just had a great time. It was a beautiful day. We went there last year. It was like 95,000 flipping degrees. It was not as fun because, you know, everything's sticking to you at that point. But today was like the perfect weather day. It was sunny. It was still a little bit warm in the sun, but just what a beautiful day. The cool breeze. It was the perfect day to be outdoors there. And it's a great place to go. A lot of standing in line, you know, to take pictures everywhere, but it's gorgeous. A lot of fun stuff to do. You know, the pumpkin picking and the little pumpkinville that they have there. It's lots of fun. And the place sells out. Lucky I got tickets at the last minute, so I wasn't sure if I was able to make it or not. But yeah, the place sells out. Like, there's a whole lot of stuff going on. If you've not checked it out and you're like, what is Tara talking about? Happy Day Farm. It is not too far off of 33 in the Manalpin area, and it's totally worth checking into. Love, love, love it. So it's Saturday night. Don't go to Happy Day Farm now. They're closed. They hang out with me all night long, and I've got lots of great music coming at you. Gonna sneak some music in this hour from the Rolling Stones. We've got St. Paul and the Broken Bones, the Beach House, the Straubs, a whole lot more. Thanks for sticking around with me on this Saturday. Great to see some of you this past week hanging out with Rich at his retirement party. I hate that I just said Rich had a retirement party because we're all too young for him to retire. But I'll go into detail on that in just a bit. But I'm getting back to the music here. Fontaine's DC is going to kick things off this next music set. We are member-supported Brookdale Public Radio, 90.5 The Night.

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From the Mule album, that is Orville Peck and Too Little Too Late on 90.5 The Night. Sushi and Coca-Cola from St. Paul and the Broken Bones. With my sushi, I actually like an apple martini. Just throwing it out there. Anyone ever interested in getting me sushi, as long as you have an apple martini right next to it, I'm good to go. Tears Dry on Their Own. That's music from Amy Winehouse from 2006 Back to Black album. And Fontaine's DC started off the set with Jackie Down the Line. Tara Feely, it is, it's sad that I have to say that Rich is not here anymore. I mean, his spirit is always here, but and we do miss him in the month that he's been gone. For those of you who came out to celebrate his amazing career with us here at 90.5 The Night and just throughout his history in radio on Thursday night, it was such a great time. Whitechapel Projects, if you remember who was there, thank you so much for being there. What an incredible, incredible way to celebrate your career in radio. That was just a great night. It wasn't too loud. It wasn't mundane. It wasn't too crazy. The food was amazing. I keep dreaming about the pasta. The entertainment was amazeballs. I think I can say amazeballs on the air. It was a room full of really great people. And if you were one of the members who came, thank you so much for being there to help celebrate Rich. It was just a really super, super fantastic night. A great way to say goodbye. Not forever, though, because, you know, we still love Rich and we're still going to see him. And who knows? I told him that his time on the microphone is not over yet. Now wherever his next microphone venture is, I don't know, but he's not done with the microphone. So thanks to everyone who's been there. By the way, it was members who were there. And if you're like, wow, more membership gets you neat things like that. Yes, that is true. Membership gets you neat things like that. If you'd like to become a member of our big family here, 90.5thenight.org is where you can check out details. And I'll go into that in more in just a bit. But first, I'm getting back to the music. I love, love, love this group. It's called Alabama Shakes. And this is from the I Must Be Dreaming album. This is their newest album. And I feel hope coming. It's 90.5 The Night.

is Mama, music from their household name album, that's Medicine. We're in the middle of a long set, keep it going. Social D, 90.5 The Nights.